Just a moment for breath catching, if you don't mind. 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

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Bullets can't stop it. Rockets can't stop it. 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Everyone is advised to go to the shelter at once.

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0: Thank you.
1: 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Live from NPR News in Washington, I'm Janine Herbst. In Massachusetts, jurors in the Clancy murder trial have been sent home after deliberating for a sixth day on whether to convict Lindsay Clancy of murder for strangling her three children in 2023. Today, they sent Judge William Sullivan a note, and then he called them to the bench to speak to each one individually. Clancy's attorney says one juror appears to be causing a deadlock, and the defense asked for that juror to be removed. The judge has refused. Clancy's attorneys argue she was suffering from postpartum psychosis when she killed the children. Deliberations resume tomorrow. Vice President Vance says he can't give a timeline for when the U.S. war with Iran will end, and he says the next steps are up to the Iranians. NPR's Emily Fang has more.
2: Asked whether the Iran war would be over by the midterms, the first week of November, the vice president disputed whether the conflict is really a war and continued.
3: I think the reality is I don't know the answer to that question. You would have to ask the Iranians. When will the Iranians shooting at ships stop having an effect on world energy markets? And the answer is it has less effect day by day.
2: Earlier this week, Iran's president said his country is willing to go back to a ceasefire it reached with the U.S. in June if the Trump administration is willing to do so as well. But Vance said the U.S. is not talking to Iran and not looking to start negotiations until Iran stops shooting at vessels. Emily Fang, NPR News, The White House.
1: The Treasury Department is proposing a new rule that would take away tax-exempt status from schools and colleges that offer any race-based preferences. As NPR's Janaki Mehta reports, it's another escalation in the Trump administration's efforts to reshape diversity in education.
4: In his announcement of the proposed regulations, Treasury Secretary Scott Bessent said, quote, schools rebranding race-based preferences as equitable, inclusive, or diversity-enhancing does not change their discriminatory nature. A law in place since 1909 has excused most colleges and universities from paying certain taxes so long as they serve the public interest. Now, the administration is saying if a school shows preference towards minority students based on race, they are discriminatory and would no longer qualify for tax-exempt status. The administration says that up to 18,000 private schools, colleges, and other institutions would be affected by the rule if it becomes final and takes effect next year. Janaki Mehta, NPR News.
1: Feminist icon Gloria Steinem, one of the most visible symbols of the women's movement in the 60s and 70s, has died. She advocated for women's rights, spearheading progress toward equality, both at home and in the workplace, and she fought for abortion rights. Steinem started out as a journalist and went undercover to expose conditions inside New York's Playboy Club in 1963. She was also a co-founder of the feminist magazine Ms. She was 92. This is NPR. The Colorado Peaches softball team is celebrating its 35th anniversary this year. It's made up of women in their 60s to their 90s. Emma Vandendyne of member station KUNC reports the team is one of the oldest women's softball squads in the country.
5: The Colorado Peaches was created by a former physical education teacher in her 60s that wanted to play softball again. Now the team meets every Tuesday to practice. And they even traveled to compete at games in New Mexico and Utah. 92-year-old Barbara Johnson, the oldest member, has been playing second base for the team for the last 5 years.
6: At this age, you've got to keep this body going all the time, otherwise it stiffens up on you. And so peaches is the ideal thing.
5: Johnson adds that age, just like the 24 on her jersey, is just a number. It's what you do with that number that counts. For NPR News, I'm Emma Vandendyne in Lakewood, Colorado.
1: Longtime Fox News anchor Maria Bartiromo is out at the network. Fox executives thanked her for her 12 and a half years at the company, but they didn't say why she suddenly left. Bartiromo has been a staunch supporter of President Trump, helping to spread unfounded theories of election fraud. Her on-air comments figured prominently in a defamation suit against Fox by the voting tech company Dominion Voting Systems. Fox settled for more than $767 million. She also figures heavily in a second multi-billion dollar defamation suit by a voting software company. I'm Janine Herbst, and you're listening to NPR News from Washington.
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Nice to see so many of you in the upper regions there. And to tell you that the song we just played comes from two albums, would you believe? The first one, an album entitled Ashes Are Burning, of some 3 years ago, and of our last released album over here, Renaissance Live at Carnegie Hall. The song was entitled Carpet of the Sun. We'd like to do something now that comes from Turn of the Cards album, which was our third, and also from the live album. This is a song all about Alexander Solzhenitsyn, a Russian writer. It's entitled Mother Russia.

listen to the things until you gotta listen. You won't you? I want you to listen. You say, I listen to the things. I listen to the things. I told her to the ooh sweet thing, the ooh sweet thing. Now would you take a little bit of time, mama? Now could you take a little bit of time, baby? Cause don't you know that we can fool around, we can jump down, fool around, and get it on. We can up and down and we can bounce. We go boom, boom, boom, boom, boom, boom, boom, boom, boom, boom, boom, boom, boom, boom, boom, boom, boom, boom, boom, boom, boom, boom, boom, boom, boom, boom, boom, boom, boom, boom, boom, boom, boom, boom, boom, boom, boom, boom, boom, boom, boom, boom, boom, boom, boom, boom, boom, boom, boom, boom, boom, boom, boom, boom, boom, boom, boom, boom, boom, boom, boom, boom, boom, boom, boom, boom, boom, boom, boom, boom, boom, boom, boom, boom, boom, boom, boom, boom, boom, boom, boom, boom, boom, boom, boom, boom, boom, boom, boom, boom, boom, boom, boom, boom, boom, boom, boom, boom, boom, boom, boom, boom, boom, boom, boom, boom, boom, boom, boom, boom, boom, boom, boom, boom, boom, boom, boom, boom, boom, boom, boom, boom, boom, boom, boom, boom,

Dave Brubeck, take five. Tom Canning on piano. Tom Drake on drums. Ben Atkins on bass.

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1: We are simply men with acoustic guitars.
0: We are here to open ourselves bare for you all to see. And hey, by the way, as long as I'm thinking about it, I hope no one reads the Sun Times, because whoever wrote that Sun Times article is an idiot. And that's exactly the reason why we've had so many problems in Chicago, is because of shoddy journalism like that. So keep your eyes and ears open and look beyond what you read, because not everything that everyone writes is truth. So screw the Sun Times.

0: a tequila shot with me. 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
1: It's Abby.
0: Abby. 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It's a pretty big one. 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There's two things we don't chase, Abby. 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Whatever you're drinking, Nashville, get it up in the air. Cheers to good times, good friends, country music, and good tequila. 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

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Is it 11 or 12 or 15 or 124?

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And I don't know whether I want to remind white America that Jesus Christ was the first nonviolent revolutionary. 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Yeah.

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0: Oh, I should dedicate this song to the Swiss people who somehow remained neutral through the years, through history.

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How many people think the soldier should have just spent the night and left in the morning? What do you think? Yes. 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Many people have come up to me and suggested this revised ending. Just to make it a little lighter, you know. 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

0: Jack Bruce, Mick Taylor, Grayson Hughes, Johnny D, Warren Haynes, Rick Darren, Matt Ives, thank you.
1: And Diggy Bands.
0: And Marty Prevent.

0: Thank you. 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
1: 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I know, I've had it. We all have had it. Okay. And then you got like, okay, time to move on to the hope, you know? Time to move on to the future. Because that is everything you got right now. Right now and the future. So I'm going to do a song that, this was on my like 1999 record called Breakdown. And this song was about the time that I was like, you know what? I gotta let all that stuff go. I gotta start looking to the future. So I wrote a song. These were actually all of the nightmares I used to have.

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1: 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It's out in Europe very soon. Also from our Nine Lives album, as we continue with Nine Lives album, this song is called Only the Strong Survive.
2: Come on.

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0: Oh, sorry. The esprit de corps in this room at this moment, you can cut with a knife.
2: Well, oh yeah, do you know how to be emulsified now? I'm gonna tell you a little story.

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1: Oh, so are we out of time?
0: She asked, hopefully.
1: I think they've all left the building. I don't hear anybody. I think they're torching it at this very moment.
2: What do you
1: want to
2: do?
0: Let's play the one to cry. This is a number made semi-famous by the Escorts. 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

Thank you. 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If you want to do some new trampolining or something.

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0: 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So this next little part is just gonna be us. So sing loud.
1: Thank you very much. This is a song that goes all the way back to our SST record. This is called Flower on an album called Ultra Mega OK.

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1: I don't know.
0: You're cracking up.
1: Definitely.
2: No, we don't know cracking up.
0: Oh.
2: No Bo Diddley songs.
1: She cracked. You know that one.
2: Let's play Oklahoma, USA. I can get this cable to work. We'll do it.
1: I'll have to.

Thank you.

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1: Live from NPR News in Washington, I'm Janine Herbst. In Massachusetts, jurors in the Clancy murder trial have been sent home after deliberating for a sixth day on whether to convict Lindsay Clancy of murder for strangling her three children in 2023. Today, they sent Judge William Sullivan a note, and then he called them to the bench to speak to each one individually. Clancy's attorney says one juror appears to be causing a deadlock, and the defense asked for that juror to be removed. The judge has refused. Clancy's attorneys argue she was suffering from postpartum psychosis when she killed the children. Deliberations resume tomorrow. Vice President Vance says he can't give a timeline for when the U.S. war with Iran will end, and he says the next steps are up to the Iranians. NPR's Emily Fang has more.
2: Asked whether the Iran war would be over by the midterms, the first week of November, the vice president disputed whether the conflict is really a war and continued.
3: I think the reality is I don't know the answer to that question. You would have to ask the Iranians. When will the Iranians shooting at ships stop having an effect on world energy markets? And the answer is it has less effect day by day.
2: Earlier this week, Iran's president said his country is willing to go back to a ceasefire it reached with the U.S. in June if the Trump administration is willing to do so as well. But Vance said the U.S. is not talking to Iran and not looking to start negotiations until Iran stops shooting at vessels. Emily Fang, NPR News, The White House.
1: The Treasury Department is proposing a new rule that would take away tax-exempt status from schools and colleges that offer any race-based preferences. As NPR's Janaki Mehta reports, it's another escalation in the Trump administration's efforts to reshape diversity in education.
4: In his announcement of the proposed regulations, Treasury Secretary Scott Bessent said, quote, schools rebranding race-based preferences as equitable, inclusive, or diversity-enhancing does not change their discriminatory nature. A law in place since 1909 has excused most colleges and universities from paying certain taxes so long as they serve the public interest. Now, the administration is saying if a school shows preference towards minority students based on race, they are discriminatory and would no longer qualify for tax-exempt status. The administration says that up to 18,000 private schools, colleges, and other institutions would be affected by the rule if it becomes final and takes effect next year. Janaki Mehta, NPR News.
1: Feminist icon Gloria Steinem, one of the most visible symbols of the women's movement in the 60s and 70s, has died. She advocated for women's rights, spearheading progress toward equality, both at home and in the workplace, and she fought for abortion rights. Steinem started out as a journalist and went undercover to expose conditions inside New York's Playboy Club in 1963. She was also a co-founder of the feminist magazine Ms. She was 92. This is NPR. The Colorado Peaches softball team is celebrating its 35th anniversary this year. It's made up of women in their 60s to their 90s. Emma Vandendyne of member station KUNC reports the team is one of the oldest women's softball squads in the country.
5: The Colorado Peaches was created by a former physical education teacher in her 60s that wanted to play softball again. Now the team meets every Tuesday to practice. And they even traveled to compete at games in New Mexico and Utah. 92-year-old Barbara Johnson, the oldest member, has been playing second base for the team for the last 5 years.
6: At this age, you've got to keep this body going all the time, otherwise it stiffens up on you. And so Peaches is the ideal thing.
5: Johnson adds that age, just like the 24 on her jersey, is just a number. It's what you do with that number that counts. For NPR News, I'm Emma Vandendyne in Lakewood, Colorado.
1: Longtime Fox News anchor Maria Bartiromo is out at the network. Fox executives thanked her for her 12 and a half years at the company, but they didn't say why she suddenly left. Bartiromo has been a staunch supporter of President Trump, helping to spread unfounded theories of election fraud. Her on-air comments figured prominently in a defamation suit against Fox by the voting tech company Dominion Voting Systems. Fox settled for more than $767 million. She also figures heavily in a second multi-billion-dollar defamation suit by a voting software company. I'm Janine Herbst, and you're listening to NPR News from Washington.
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0: Thanks very much. 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
0: Sorry.
1: Out of his own brain and everything.

Thank you. That song on the record is produced by the guy who produces Windham Hill. And that was a good idea, I think. It's strange, you know, what seeing an audience can do to a performer. For some reason, the light in here tonight is much brighter than it sometimes is, so I can see every face. And this may not make much difference to you. However, I don't know why that should have the strange feeling that you can see me better, therefore, because I can also see all of you. It's probably a good thing that I can't see the people at home, and they cannot see me. But anyway. This next song is called Cracking.

0: If you can put up with that, you can put up with anything.
1: You fucking bunch of cowboys.

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That was two new songs from a new album called Rain Dances. And we're going to do another song from the same album. This is called...

Replenished with water, the journey continued with haste. But somehow, they found themselves separated. Professor Lidenbrook's nephew, Axel, found himself alone. His mind was seized with unparalleled fear, and he saw memories of home flashing before him. His fiancée, Gräuben, his house, and friends in Hamburg. He saw hallucinations of all the incidents of the journey, and, unworthy as he felt,

0: NPR News in Washington, I'm Windsor Johnston. Russia is stepping up its drone attacks on Kyiv and other Ukrainian cities. NPR's Joanna Kakissis reports the strikes have triggered repeated air raid alerts and have killed at least six people in the past 24 hours.
1: For the last 8 days, this sound of sirens has been constant, warning of Russian attacks. The strikes have disrupted the first week of school. 14-year-old Victoria Skulovatova ran to a shelter, then heard a jet-powered drone hit a nearby building.
2: We heard the windows break, the light fell there. Like, I got really scared.
1: The attacks have also disrupted public transportation, hit warehouses, and struck a Coca-Cola facility outside Kyiv. Joanna Kakissis, NPR News, Kyiv.
0: Diesel prices have hit an all-time high. The national average is now $5.85 a gallon. NPR's Willa Rubin reports that's up more than $2 since the eve of the Iran war.
3: Much of our supply chain runs on diesel. Trucks, trains, tractors, nearly 90% of school buses. So when the price of diesel goes up, it hurts across the economy. And the price has been going up for several reasons. One, the Strait of Hormuz. Not much oil is getting through. Two, countries around the world have scaled back their exports of diesel. Three, jet fuel. The war drove up the price, so refiners made more of it, and we got less diesel. Finally, reason four, Ukraine has been firing at Russian refineries, taking many offline. It all adds up to a perfect storm, which could spill over into the price of food, the price of heating oil, and much of what gets shipped, which could mean an expensive few months to come. Willa Rubin, NPR News.
0: The Trump administration is proposing new IRS rules that could strip private colleges and schools of their federal tax-exempt status over some race-based programs. Wesleyan University President Michael Roth has been an outspoken defender of the independence of colleges and universities.
4: We have programs that benefit folks who need the program, and sometimes they're disproportionately students of color. This rule from the administration is meant to frighten universities into dismantling programs that benefit students of color. It's using the IRS to promote the ideology of the White House.
0: The White House argues that programs involving admissions, scholarships, or other benefits can amount to racial discrimination, even when they're designed to promote diversity. Stocks are trading lower on Wall Street at this hour. The Dow was down 373 points. This is NPR News. The Trump administration is again asking the Supreme Court to allow restrictions on mail-in ballots to take effect before the November midterm elections. The appeal comes after a federal judge temporarily blocked President Trump's executive order. The Supreme Court has previously allowed parts of the administration's plan to move forward, but has not ruled on whether the restrictions are legal. The court battle comes as states prepare to begin sending out mail ballots. After 8 years of traveling through space, a European Space Agency's mission to planet Mercury is nearing its destination. Joe Palco reports.
5: The mission is called BepiColombo. It's actually made of two probes, one that will study Mercury's magnetic field and another that will take close-up pictures of the planet's surface, among other things. In order to reach Mercury, BepiColombo needed to fly by Earth once, Venus twice, and Mercury itself six times. During its eight-year cruise, the twin probes relied on something called the Mercury Transfer Module for propulsion. But that module had to be jettisoned before arrival. Now that's happened. The next mission milestone comes in November, when the probes will be captured by Mercury's gravity and can go into orbit. For NPR News, I'm Joe Palca.
0: Volkswagen says it's cutting around 50,000 jobs. The German automaker says it's part of a major cost-cutting plan to counter increasing competition from China and rising U.S. tariffs. The Dow was down 361 points on Wall Street at this hour, the Nasdaq down 117. 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
7: You don't want to print it? 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Are you allowed?

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Just a nightclub

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Williams next, and one time when we was a-picking away across the country over yonder in California, I started to do this in one night, and I got to thinking about some funny things that happened to me and got so tickled I couldn't sing it. Or talk it, whichever one you want to say. You don't sing none of this, I reckon. This sort of tells the story of an old country boy, sort of some of the troubles he has and what he gets into when he gets out on Saturday night and don't get in till it's too late and all the rest of it. Well, the song will tell you. If you want to get in trouble, let me tell you how to do it. Just get you a woman and then you're into it. With a rolling pin in the coffee pot, on your head she'll make a knot. Liable to hit you with a chair. You just better not make her mad, boys. Them women, most all of them's high-tempered. But they're as sweet as they can be, though. I got in late the other night. Me and my wife had the darndest fight. She pulled my hair and mashed my nose. And that didn't suit her, she stomped my toes. Wait till I got my shoes off. She stomped my poor old ingrown toenails. Boy, that hurt, I won't tell you. She's a sweet thing, though. It's down in the meadow on my knees, and I got in the nest of bumblebees. And it wasn't long till I started to dance, cause a half a dozen got in my pants. You talk about slapping, beating, and a knocking. I was doing the shimmy and the shake at the same time. That's an old time version of the twist. I was standing in the corner by the mantelpiece, and right over my head sat a bottle of grease. Well, I greased my feet with a little bit of that grease, went slipping right up along that mantelpiece, hunting for cigarette dugs, chewing tobacco. I found a snuff box and some old birch toothbrushes, but somebody'd swiped the snuff, boy, there wasn't a drop in there. Now, there ain't no use of me working so hard, for I've got me a woman in the boss's yard, and when she kills a chicken, saves me the wings, she thinks I'm working when I ain't doing a thing, just laying around. Courting other women. Boy, she ever finds it out, my goose is cooked. And done, too. I was down in the hen house on my knees when I thought I heard a chicken sneeze. It was only a rooster saying his prayers, he's giving his orders to the hens upstairs. That rooster was a-preaching, and them hens was a-singing. The rooster took up a collection, and the hens paid off in eggs. That rooster was a-earning his keep. Now make up the beds, gals, make them up nice. That old Doc Watson's a-coming here tonight. He likes chicken pretty good, loves pie, and he likes the sisters, too. Shouldn't have told you that. I was away down yonder, sitting on a log, my finger on the trigger and my eye on a hog. When I pulled the trigger, the gun said, jumped on the hog with all my grip. The thing misfired. Boy, I was a-pulling hog hair with both hands. Uh-oh, stung my finger in his eye. A squirrel was sitting on a hickory limb. When he winked at me, I winked at him. Pull the trigger and the hammer said,

go, and the shot went clean to Mexico. Missed him.

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Getting yourself in trouble? Staying out of trouble? Getting in trouble? Why do I like hearing people getting in trouble? It's because I hate slave drivers. And I hate people that take advantage of other people, telling them what to do. Yeah, I said it. Women's rights. That's right. You don't got a vagina, so shut up. But you're my buddy. You stand with me when we fight. Sometimes, what was that place we used to go to? Big Daddy's? You still got Big Daddy's? Oh, I remember fighting Big Daddy's with the Ugg. Ugg could beat anybody's ass. He's a good man, my friend Jimmy. Jimmy's gonna be with us always. Jimmy left young. His time was up, but he was a fucking tough guy, and he wasn't scared of him.

We love you and make me feel alright. Make me feel alright. Make Robbie feel alright. And you make John.

Thank you, Paula Adams. I acknowledge every time I come here, this is close to Shangri-La's we're getting in the continental of the United States. I've never seen so many Tibetan clothing stores in freaking Kathmandu. Let me hip you to the evening's proceedings. We're going to play a few more familiar tunes. And then we're going to really dark territory, people. We're going to play... I'll tell you what we'll play before we play.

Gill. Thank you very much. This is it, Boston. Say hello to a whole new way of listening. Listen to what you've been waiting for. You asked for something new, and we heard you loud and clear, because when you talk, tubes listen.

what we do in the Tubes group. We're music people. People like you. Seven individuals, one purpose. Diverse talents carefully blended. The result of painstaking research and meticulous planning. What do we do? We do it all! Right. From the raw materials to the finished byproducts. In millions of homes like yours, 24 hours a day, every day of the year, we'll be there doing it for you. It's not easy, Boston, but with your help, we're getting the job done. Now it's your turn to enjoy everything we have to offer. Boston.

0: We're number one! 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So why not reach out and grab all you can get? Boston, you've earned it! 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If you have a hole, we'll fill it.
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0: If you have a question, we'll find the answer. If there's a problem, we'll solve it. It's that simple. Boston, you're changing, and we're changing with you.

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sand and life on the ocean waves. 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

0: Everything comes down so pasteurized. 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

0: Hello, this is Rastus Knight. 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

0: make a love peace with you, lifers that move the heart in fur and scale. Ancient associates and fellow wanderers, you that place yourselves in this space. You that strengthen the horn and make quick the eye. You who run the swift fox and the zigzag fly. You sizeless makers of the mole and whale, aid me and I will aid you. I make a peace with you, you that lift the blossom and the green branch. You that weave symmetries more true. You who make time slower and watch the patterns. You who eat deep and eat water stretching high. You rough-coated, your green blood, my red blood, we will mingle them, that I harm you not, that you shield me. I make a pact with you, you who are unconfined. You who are unconfined and who have no shape, who are not seen but only in your action, who have no depth but choose direction, who bring what is willed, that you blow my ship to pleasant harbors. I make a pact with you, you who are the liquidness of the waters and the spark of flame. I make a pact with you, you who make fertile the soft ground and guard growth. I make peace with you, you who are the blueness of the sky and the wrath of the storm. I take the cup of deepness with you, earth shakers, and with you the sharp and hollow hills. I make reverence to you, round wakefulness we call the earth. I make wide eyes to you, you who are also awake, and every created thing, both solid and sleepy or airy lithe. I weave colors round you, you who will come with me. I will consider it beauty.
1: Live from NPR News in Washington, I'm Windsor Johnston. Russia is stepping up its drone attacks on Kyiv and other Ukrainian cities. NPR's Joanna Kakissis reports the strikes have triggered repeated air raid alerts and have killed at least six people in the past 24 hours.
2: For the last 8 days, this sound of sirens has been constant, warning of Russian attacks. The strikes have disrupted the first week of school. 14-year-old Victoria Skulovatova ran to a shelter, then heard a jet-powered drone hit a nearby building.
3: We heard the windows break, the light fell there. Like, I got really scared.
2: The attacks have also disrupted public transportation, hit warehouses, and struck a Coca-Cola facility outside Kyiv. Joanna Kakissis, NPR News, Kyiv.
1: Diesel prices have hit an all-time high. The national average is now $5.85 a gallon. NPR's Willa Rubin reports that's up more than $2 since the eve of the Iran war.
4: Much of our supply chain runs on diesel. Trucks, trains, tractors, nearly 90% of school buses. So when the price of diesel goes up, it hurts across the economy. And the price has been going up for several reasons. One, the Strait of Hormuz. Not much oil is getting through. Two, countries around the world have scaled back their exports of diesel. Three, jet fuel. The war drove up the price, so refiners made more of it, and we got less diesel. Finally, reason four, Ukraine has been firing at Russian refineries, taking many offline. It all adds up to a perfect storm, which could spill over into the price of food, the price of heating oil, and much of what gets shipped, which could mean an expensive few months to come. Willa Rubin, NPR News.
1: The Trump administration is proposing new IRS rules that could strip private colleges and schools of their federal tax-exempt status over some race-based programs. Wesleyan University President Michael Roth has been an outspoken defender of the independence of colleges and universities.
5: We have programs that benefit folks who need the program, and sometimes they're disproportionately students of color. This rule from the administration is meant to frighten universities into dismantling programs that benefit students of color. It's using the IRS to promote the ideology of the White House.
1: The White House argues that programs involving admissions, scholarships, or other benefits can amount to racial discrimination, even when they're designed to promote diversity. Stocks are trading lower on Wall Street at this hour. The Dow was down 373 points. This is NPR News. The Trump administration is again asking the Supreme Court to allow restrictions on mail-in ballots to take effect before the November midterm elections. The appeal comes after a federal judge temporarily blocked President Trump's executive order. The Supreme Court has previously allowed parts of the administration's plan to move forward, but has not ruled on whether the restrictions are legal. The court battle comes as states prepare to begin sending out mail ballots. After 8 years of traveling through space, a European Space Agency's mission to planet Mercury is nearing its destination. Joe Palco reports.
6: The mission is called BepiColombo. It's actually made of two probes, one that will study Mercury's magnetic field and another that will take close-up pictures of the planet's surface, among other things. In order to reach Mercury, BepiColombo needed to fly by Earth once, Venus twice, and Mercury itself six times. During its 8-year cruise, the twin probes relied on something called the Mercury Transfer Module for propulsion. But that module had to be jettisoned before arrival. Now that's happened. The next mission milestone comes in November, when the probes will be captured by Mercury's gravity and can go into orbit. For NPR News, I'm Joe Palca.
1: Volkswagen says it's cutting around 50,000 jobs. The German automaker says it's part of a major cost-cutting plan to counter increasing competition from China and rising U.S. tariffs. The Dow was down 361 points on Wall Street at this hour, the Nasdaq down 117. This is NPR.
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Thank you. Yeah. Ooh, we got a party crowd here tonight. Let me hear what just the people up in the balconies can do for us tonight. Let me hear you. Yeah, that is all right. What about you guys down here on the floor? That's what I want to hear. Now listen, I want to welcome all of you. Welcome to Las Vegas, welcome to the Coliseum. It is my great honor and pleasure to be on this stage, and it's a great privilege to be up here singing for you. It's been a very, very long time coming. It's been over 10 years since I've been on the live stage. Long time. Quite the climb to get back up here again. So thanks for all your support and all I

0: Thank you.
1: Diamonds on my records since 15, coming down ripping Texas. 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

0: When we're all born, Saturn's somewhere. 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
1: We'd like to do our national anthem for you right now, so we'd like to ask everybody in the house to stand on your feet. 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

0: Wonderful kids. And they're all here from London. Would you like to hear that again?
1: Yeah.
0: Let's take it one more time.